0: Dinosaurios.
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Open your mind, set yourself free. Figure it out, what will it be?

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Open your mind, cause we're talking about the people in the world, all kind of phrases, different races, different faces.

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1: Hey, hey, hey, man, hey, man, watch out.